that mama, she got it sticking in the cameraman. And we could have some. And he's up there. What's that? Hawaiian noises.

Cause I'm only human after all, and you're only human after all. Don't put the blame on me.